0: partnership and expanding cooperation in water resources, semiconductors, innovation, defense, sustainability and mobility. He expressed confidence that the friendship between India and the Netherlands will continue to grow stronger in the years to come. He also thanked Prime Minister Jetten for the warm hospitality and for personally coming to the airport to bid him farewell. The new Keralam government led by Congress leader V.D. Satheesan will be sworn in tomorrow in Thiruvananthapuram. Congress had announced Satheesan as the next Chief Minister of Keralam on the 14th of this month, putting an end to the high drama and suspense that lasted for 10 days. The Congress-led United Democratic Front secured a more than two-thirds majority in the Keralam Assembly elections. Union Home and Cooperation Minister Amit Shah today inaugurated and laid the foundation stone for development works worth over 700 crore rupees in Gandhinagar, Gujarat. Mr. Shah, who is on a two-day visit to the state, launched projects worth over 600 crore rupees of Gandhinagar Municipal Corporation. He also inaugurated a newly built milk processing plant of Madhur Dairy in the city, built at a cost of around 128 crore rupees. Earlier in the day, Mr. Shah inaugurated the Innovation and Incubation Centre at the National Institute of Design in Gandhinagar. Union Minister of New and Renewable Energy, Prahlad Joshi, said India has now successfully managed a record peak power demand of 256.4 gigawatt in a single day. In a conversation with a private English news daily, Mr. Joshi said nearly 33% of the power demand met through renewable energy sources. He said India's power infrastructure has become stronger, more resilient and future-ready. The minister added that this transformation reflects the rapid expansion of energy capacity, grid strengthening and the growing contribution of clean energy in powering country's growth journey. Delhi Chief Minister Rekha Gupta today launched various development projects worth approximately 100 crore rupees in Dwarka Assembly constituency of National Capital. Addressing the gathering, the Chief Minister said that after completion of these projects, there will be significant improvement in problems such as water logging, damaged roads, sewer overflow and power supply in the area. Delhi Police has issued a memorandum regarding rationalization of government vehicle usage in its offices and units and measures for reduction of fuel consumption. The memorandum has been issued by the Office of Police Commissioner in view of the prevailing international situation and Prime Minister Narendra Modi's appeal for austerity measures and reduction in fuel consumption. In IPL cricket, Rajasthan Royals have set a target of 194 runs for Delhi Capitals in Delhi. Chasing the target, Delhi Capitals were 147 for 3 in 15.4 overs when reports last came in. Earlier, Delhi Capitals won the toss and elected to field. And that is the end of this news bulletin.
1: आकाशवाणीचे धाराशिव केंद्र आहे. रात्रीच्या 11:10 झाली आहेत. याबरोबरच आमची आजची प्रसारण सभा आम्ही इथे समाप्त करीत आहोत. तेव्हा प्रसारण कक्षातून मी श्रीकांत कुलकर्णी आणि नियंत्रण कक्षातून दत्तात्रय कुंभार आम्ही आपला निरोप घेत आहोत. तेव्हा पुन्हा भेटूयात एफएम बँडच्या 100.3 MHz वर आमच्या उद्याच्या प्रसारण सभेत सकाळी 5:50 शुभरात्री. जय हिंद.